Oh yeah, Napsiders, 97480, DJ AJ, the sickest collaboration ever. You heard? This is the remix.

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2: This guy's a
3: son. I'm a little cook.
2: I'm a little cook. I'm a little cook.